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This underground sound, set the music, set the music, set the music. This underground sound.

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1: 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I see the parties and diamonds. 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I loved you truly. 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